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1: 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Energy Zürich.
2: 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Just put your paws up. Cause you were born this way.

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You're black, white, beige, Chola, descent. You're Lebanese, you're Orient. Whether life's disabilities left you outcast, bullied, or teased, rejoice and love yourself today, cause baby, you were born this way.

0: 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Einfach Sommer.
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2: Yo.
1: Open up, man.
2: Yo, what do you want, man?
1: My girl just caught me.
2: You made her catch you?
1: I don't know how I let this happen.
2: With who?
1: The girl next door, you know?
2: Nah.
1: I don't know what to do.
2: Say it wasn't you.
1: All right.

0: too sharp.
1: I'll bring her coffee in the morning. She brings me in a piece. I take her out to fancy restaurants.

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1: You're just like my favorite song going round and round my head. Like my favorite song going round and round my head.
2: 5 days in

0: Yo, man.
1: Yo.
0: Open up, man.
1: Yo, what do you want, man?
0: My girl just caught me.
2: You made her catch you?
0: I don't know how I let this happen.
2: With who?
0: The girl next door, you know?
1: Nah.
0: I don't know what to do.
1: Say it wasn't you.
0: All right.

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1: Hit music only.
0: Energy.
2: Yeah, yeah, yeah, yeah, yeah. Nah. Ask you once, ask you twice now. There's lipstick on your collar. You say she's just a friend.

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1: Ah, dirty.
2: Filthy.
3: Nasty.
4: Yeah.
1: Too dirty to clean my act up. If you ain't dirty, you ain't here.